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watching no movie. 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
9: Yeah.
11: Galaxy. It's like 09 in your basement, and I'm in love with Nebby. And I still love her, but it fell through because I wasn't ready. And your back hurt, and your neck hurt, and you smoking heavy. And I sit next to you, and I lecture you, because those are deadly. And then you ask it, and we argue about spending money on bullshit. And you tell me I'm just like my father, my one button. You push it, and that's fuck you, I hate you. I move out in a heartbeat, and I leave out, and you call me. And you tell me that you sorry, and you love me, and I love you. And your heart hurts, mine does too. And it's just words, and they cut deep, but it's our world, it's just us two. I see painkillers on the kitchen counter. I hate to see it all hurt so bad, but maybe I wouldn't have worked this hard if you were healthy and it weren't so bad. Maybe I should walk up the street and try and get a job at the bank, cause leave it up to me, Janix, we'll probably end up robbing the bank. Then Wayne calls on my phone, conversation wasn't that long. Gets me a flight to Houston in the morning, oh it's my time, yeah it's on. He's thinking of signing me, I come home, we make a mixtape with 17 songs and almost get a Grammy off of that thing. They love your son, man, that boy gone. You get the operation you dreamed of and I finally send you to Rome and get to make good on my promise. It all worked out, girl, we should've known, cause you deserve.

It's like 06 in your backyard, I'm in love with Jade. And I'm still in love just when it's that real, just when it doesn't fade. And my father living in Memphis, now he can't come this way. Over some minor charges and child support that just wasn't paid. Yeah. Boo-hoo, sad story. Black American dad story. Know that I'm your sister's kid, but it still don't explain the love that you have for me. I remember sneaking in your pool after school dances. Damn, your house felt like the Hamptons. For all of my summer romances, I never really had no one like you, man. It's all new shit. Made the world I know bigger. Changed the way that I viewed it. Had all this fighting going on at the crib. You would calm me down when I lose it. Told you I think I'm done acting. I'm more in touch with the music. You said either way I'd be a star. I could go so far. Talk to me, then you got to meet. And you tossed the keys and loan me your car. Yeah, just a young kid in a drop-top Lexus. Hoping that I don't get arrested. Just another kid that's going through life. So worried that I won't be accepted. But I could do anything. You said that and you meant that. You took me places, you spent that. They said no, we went back. Checks bounce, but we bounce back. I put all the money in your account.

0: in this comfortable place. 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And I still have wonderful feeling about that. So God bless you, and I hope I'll see you.
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0: 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Molly and Tyla.
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0: That's right, gotta get it in daily, man. Back at it like we ain't never left the building. Wake up, man. Wiz coming through with the bend. But Kalina John, Shavante, and Cat Nuff with Hit Me Up is up first. Good morning!
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4: 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It's Lil TJ.
5: 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It's 21 Savage.
6: It's Vito, baby.
7: What's up? What's up? What's happening?
8: What's up? It's Small Red.
9: What up? It's your boy Lil Durk.
10: Hey, say what's happening, man. It's T.I.P. T.I., man. You understand that?
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2: 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Wake up, it's just another day.
1: Hosted by Richie Styles and Tony Q.
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0: Oh man, peace to the planet and beyond. It's the kid DJ Richie Styles. Tony Q on the check-in after the birthday weekend, man. Hey Tony, you good over there?
6: Of course.
0: You ain't in shambles?
6: Shambles? No, never.
0: You okay?
6: I'm doing amazing. What are you talking about? It's my birthday month.
0: Girl, the birthday is over.
6: No, it is not.
0: You are not the birthday anymore.
6: I am.
0: It's done. It's finito.
6: No.
0: Okay? It's klaar.
6: Not
0: Auf gelopen. Weg gelopen.
6: Right.
0: Doei.
6: Okay.
0: Adios.
6: Anything else you got?
0: Arrivederci.
6: Right.
0: That part. It's over.
6: It's not over until I say so.
0: That's it. It's over. It's done. Finito. Hey, man. Listen up, man. We got some Omalay on the way for you. We also got some Tupac in here with the Dear Mama vibes. Take you back to that year in 1995. So you know what to do, man. Let's turn up, baby. It's Monday. It's Monday.
7: Yo.
8: Hey.
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1: 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You're number one station for hip-hop and R&B. Afro dance hall, some soca, some reggae, big vibes, big energy, home of the morning marathon, of course. Monday to Friday, this is what we do when we do what we do to make sure that you are great, groovy, and, you know, fantastic, too. I tell you what, man, some Hey Loss is on the way. That's by Lunga and I-S-E-S-B, Eric. We also got some Trobi coming through with the love song. But first, the beautiful Alicia Keys, man. Hey, hey, before Swiss, I swore. I would have gone on a date with Alicia Keys. I swear.
0: I believe you.
1: 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All right, let's go. Turn up time. Let's go, baby.
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0: 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Trey Songz is coming through featuring Maze and I Need a Girl. 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Dior got you with Go Mama. You know the vibe. You know the energy. We gonna keep it loading, stacked up straight to that 10 o'clock up. Let's go up. Straight up!
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0: coming through with the move. We also got some Thames with the Love Me Jaja. But first, man, Bad Bunny with the DTMF. You know the vibe, you know the energy. Richie Styles, Tony Q, and yo, and you. 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

definitely keeping them pushing. Big hits, big action, big energy coming through your speakers, man. If you just waking up, if you're just tuning in, I just hope that I put the, you know, the yes, wake up action into you just now. 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We are heading over to that 7 o'clock hour, so you know what time it is. 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

0: One station for hip hop and R&B every day, all day. Richard Styles, Tony Q. Monday to Friday, this is what we do when we do what we do. Hanging out with you, man. It is fun every single time. I swear to you. I go home. I'm laughing. I'm reminiscing. I'm. Tony, seriously, man. I think we got the coolest job on the planet.
1: I think so too.
0: Real talk. We got the coolest job on the planet. Yes. Hanging out with good people, good folks like you, all day long is what we love to do, all right? Bad Bunny's on the way. Look out for some Dochi in here, too, with anxiety. But first, Su Lo Jomor. Top of the morning to y'all. Let's go get them.
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4: So we're going to talk a little old school and talking love, longevity, and real life perspective. And we're going to take this all from Simone Smith. Now, who is Simone Smith? She is the wife of LL Cool J, and they have been married since 1995. Yes, you heard that right. It's almost 30 years together in an industry where relationships usually don't last 30 months. So now Simone is opening up about what it really takes to stay married to someone with global ladies love status. We got a clip about it, by the way. You got that clip ready, Richie?
0: Yes, I do. I do have that clip ready for you. One second. Yes. Here we go. Tony, for you, I got that clip. It's kind of slipped away, but I'm quick like that. Let's go.
5: It's challenges, but you got to have God first. You got to stay on your knees praying. I'm married to a sex symbol. You know, growing up, when we first got together, I mean, you know, I've had my times where I would be going off and, you know, mad at this one because they looked at him this way. And, you know, but that was years ago. Todd and I got married in 95. His cousin, Marion, gave me this book called The Power of a Praying Wife. We have a tendency of praying and being like, Lord, change him. Lord, make him this way. Lord, make him that way. But the first thing that I read in that book was that you have to change yourself. You can't change nobody. You can have standards and you can have boundaries and all of that, but you can't change anybody. Mm-hmm. You can change yourself. Mm-hmm. And that's what I did. I changed myself.
6: What did you need to change about yourself?
5: Being flipped with the mouth all the time, going off about this, going, you know, just like
6: being in around the way girl.
5: Yeah, being in around the way girl. Right, exactly. And as you get older, you mature. I got to a point where women will come up to me and they'll be like, oh my God, your husband is so fine. And I'll be like, girl, I know. You think I could get a picture with him? Sure, okay, go on and ask him for a picture. Just don't be disrespectful. The disrespect I can't deal with.
6: Right.
5: The disrespect. I'm up at 54.
6: At
5: 54, I'm ready to take off the hoop. I didn't feel the need to have to be every place with Todd. I didn't feel like I needed to travel with him everywhere to keep my eye on him and all of that stuff because I was very confident in our relationship and in our marriage. And at the end of the day, if somebody gonna fool around, they gonna fool around, right? Yeah, what I did as a woman was that I made my house a home. Because home is where the heart is at. The closer you get to God, the more you understand who God is in your life, is the more you're going to understand who you are and what your purpose is.
0: That part right there. Now, Tony, honestly, I like every word what you just said, man. Simone Smith. Now, I was not personally aware of the name of LL Cool J until she just said it, Todd.
4: So Smith. I knew it. I was a fan.
0: I didn't know his
4: government. Of course, you know I know it.
0: He didn't. He don't look like a Todd.
4: He does.
0: Hey, Todd.
4: That's Todd Smith. What you talking about?
0: That's Todd Smith. Hold on, girl. All right, what else you got for me, Tony?
4: Well, you know what LL Cool J stands for, right?
0: Talk to me nice. What's up?
4: LL Cool J is Ladies Love Cool J, and his first name is James Todd Smith, so I guess she calls him Todd. But
0: hey, James! Todd Smith.
4: Yeah, that's what his government is, but like I said, I knew that because I was a fan.
0: You was a fan?
4: So Simone, of course, she talked about the early days, as you guys heard, and admitted to being something very honest. She used to struggle with jealousy and with women when they would look at her husband a certain way. But over time, that shifted. That comes, of course, with maturity, faith, personal growth. A lot of she had a self-help book, and that helped her a lot, praying, being a woman of God. And so she just kept it very real about her boundaries too. So of course, don't get disrespectful. You no problem. You want to get a picture with her husband? Sure, do that. You know, he is a celebrity.
0: He's a sex symbol.
4: At that part. So it's like, what you going to do? Somebody want to take a picture with your spouse and you know that they are a celebrity influencer at this point, because those are just as much big as celebrities as regular celebrities, then of course they're going to do that. And that's part of the brand. So it doesn't make sense to get mad about it. But and like she said, if somebody want to cheat, regardless of what you do, being around them all the time, they're going to find a way to do it anyway, right?
0: Regardless, man.
4: Exactly. So yeah, this isn't just about a celebrity love story. It's a long-term partnership that's been tested, adjusted, and maintained maintained in the public eye for decades. And with social media is showing love to Simone for being honest about her growth instead of pretending. And yeah, what do y'all think? Do y'all think a long-term celebrity marriages like this are inspiring, unrealistic in today's world? What is our honest opinion?
0: Honestly, man, what I take away from this at the end of the day, look, listen, if you are in a relationship, if you know your partner, if you know what's going on, if you know what's good, you should not have to worry at the end of the day. If something happens outside of the door, listen, like Simone just said, you got to make your house a home first, okay? Home is where the heart is at the end of the day. If XYZ is about to go down, it will go down. And if that's the case, then that's the case. But yo, don't shit where you lay your head at the end of the day.
4: That part.
0: I'm just keeping it real.
4: Well, yeah, that's your sleeves for this morning.
0: Top of the morning with that, it's Galaxy.
7: Good, Daddy.

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1: 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Drizzy Drake is coming through. We talk about Nokia. But first, Elaine is not Elaine, okay? Hold on. It's coming.
0: We are Galaxy.
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0: Good morning to you. Let's get into that motivational quote.
1: Embrace the power of a motivation moment to transform your day. Just like a spark can ignite a flame, a single motivational quote can ignite inspiration and action. This is a Galaxy motivational moment in your morning rush.
0: That's right. It is that motivational morning rush vibe. Indeed. Now, for those of you that are, you know, just checking in for the very first time, each and every Monday around this particular time, and yes, Monday at this particular time, every time, all the time, yeah, we come through and hit you with a motivational quote, sometimes off the dome, sometimes it's a quote from something special, somebody special, sometimes it's something I heard along the way, and today, I don't know, which way are we going, Tony?
2: Okay, so I'm going with this quote comes from Annette Funicello.
0: Annette. Hello, Annette.
2: And the quote is, life does not have to be perfect to be wonderful.
0: Light does not have to be perfect to be wonderful.
2: Yep.
0: I like that. Light doesn't have to be perfect to be wonderful. Whew. How can I follow that, man? I don't know. You know? I usually come off the dome with it, but wow, you caught me off guard here with that one, Tony. But okay, light doesn't have to be perfect to be wonderful. And the quote from me today is coming right off the dome from myself. Listen, man, just like that man in the back there saying, I need a dollar. Look, listen, closed mouths don't get fed. You got to get up off your ass, off the couch. Go out and get it or else it'll never come to you the way you want it to, all right? If you don't try, you should never ever, or you will never succeed. So get up, go try. Yeah, if you fail, try again, all right? You get me?
2: Yep.
0: You got me? So with that being said, with that being done, yes, man. If you got a goal in life, you trying to get there, get up off the ass. Get up off that couch you're sitting on. Get up off the thought and make that thought become a reality. It's in your head. Put it out into the world. And who knows, man? It might become a huge success. All right? That's the quote. That's the thought. That's the inspiration for this morning. The 11th day of the month, May, this year, 2026. Richie Styles, Tony Q. You know, bringing that thought and that energy to you. Hey, man, let me see what I got for you coming through on the musical side right now, man. I got some Dave and Tams with the Rain Dance. We also, what's this, man? Jazzy Sensation coming through right now. I tell you what, go ahead, crank up that volume. Keep it locked, keep it loaded. It's Galaxy.
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That's when I knew that your heart was scarring. Friends to lovers need a part to star in. Like, wait, babe, let me

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1: Top of the morning, more vibes, more energy. Richie Styles and Tony Q want to check in with you. Hey man, some Joe Silvio talking about the Tafu Fatue, French Montana and Max B. Hey, but Tony, you know that Versus went down. We didn't even discuss that, man. Who you think took it?
2: Ross.
1: Ross, who? You didn't even think about it, huh?
2: No, think about what?
1: No thought. But of course, for those of you that was wondering what we were talking about, last week, Thursday, it was the Versus between Rick Ross and French Montana. Now, of course, we all know French got a couple of big ones in his chambers, his catalog. That's the word I was looking for. But Rick Ross, I think, yeah, he got a lot more big anthems. Regardless, got a lot of Drake features too, because there was a lot of Drake features being ran. But he tried to stay away from the Drake vibes, but you can't go around it, bro. You can't. Hey man, let me see what I got for you. Like I said, some French Montana Max B coming up with Ever Since You Left Me. Yes, sir. But first though, Bridget Kelly is first with a Special Delivery, taking you back to that year 2012. Galaxy in the Morning Time, this is the Morning Marathon.
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0: geluid. Hey my good friends, I'm loading it up. Definitely gonna load you up with some big hits, some big bangers right now. I'm talking about Big Pun featuring Donnell Jones, man. That's a classic vibe. Take you back to that year 2000. Flats with the 200s. It's so hard, yes sir, but Chris Brown is coming through with the obvious, alright? We definitely gonna keep it obvious around here. Vibes!
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1: That's right, baby. Now it's going down. Funkmaster flex up and you get ready for the exclusive Big Pun joint. We're going to simulcast this all over the globe at the same time. That's right. So my head's out in New York, Cali, Miami, Baltimore, Puerto Rico. If you're overseas, whatever you're doing, you know what I mean? Big Pun, it's so hard. You know what I mean? We love

0: I'm mostly concentrating now on continuing to make history in hip hop, you know what I'm saying? Just make everybody proud of me, because I'm not just a rapper now. Now it's like, I'm in history now, so now I gotta, like, you know, uphold, you know what I mean?
1: A lot of pressure.
0: Responsibility now.
2: 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Richie Styles, Tony Q, definitely delivering this morning energy to you. 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All right? Tony Q is handing me her telephone. I don't even know why. Oh, wow. I didn't even realize, man. You got a beautiful front picture here, Tony.
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1: Heavy.
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0: Your number one station for hip hop and R&B in the morning. You know what time it is, man. You know what time it is, man.
1: Things that happened on this day.
2: Right, things that happened on this day. It is May 11th, and it was a sad day. So if you know, or if you didn't know, I'm going to tell you. Back in the year 1981, Jamaican singer-songwriter, I didn't even realize it happened today, Bob Marley passed away today at the age of 36 years old. In July 1977, Marley was found to have a type of malignant melanoma under the nail of a toe. Marley's health deteriorated as the cancer had spread through his body, and Marley had the 1981 single No Woman No Cry plus over 10 other big top 40 singles. And in 1990, the 6th of February was proclaimed a national holiday in Jamaica to commemorate his birthday. The compilation album Legend, released in 1984, was the best-selling reggae album ever, with sales of more than 20 million copies after, of course, posthumously after he passed away. And Time magazine chose Bob Marley and the Wailers' Exodus as the greatest album of the 20th century. Then we go over to the year 2000, where I never thought this would happen, but the streaming site at the time, Napster, which let users download songs posted by other users for free, wins a Webby Award for Best Music Site at the time. 2002, over 500 million Michael Jackson fans held a demonstration outside the Sony Records building in Berlin, complaining that the label hadn't promoted the singer's latest album, Invincible, enough. 2007 sees Otis Redding was inducted into the Hollywood Rock Walk of Fame. 2012, William Balfour, the former brother-in-law of Jennifer Hudson, is convicted of murdering her mother, her brother, and nephew as an act of vengeance as a jilted husband, according to the jury. Balfour's trial, at which Hudson herself had to take the witness stand, began in October of 2008. Last but not least, Lionel Richie accepts the Gershwin Prize for Popular Song at a celebration where Gloria Estefan sings Dancing on the Ceiling. Someone else sings Say You Say Me, and his co-star Luke Bryan performs Lady. And that is all that happened on this day. It is May 11th.
0: Big facts, big energy, big things, sad things. But some Bob Marley things. It only makes sense, Tony.
2: Yeah, it does.
0: It only makes sense.

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1: 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The celestial GPS for humanity's existential road trip. It's like a cosmic weather forecast, telling you when to bring an umbrella for potential emotional downpours, or sunglasses for days filled with sunny dispositions. 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
2: Happy birthday, May 11th. The Tauruses born today are brilliant, talented, and somewhat unstable. Few people have the creative potential that is the gift of you individuals. Despite a reputation of being short-tempered, a little bit, even critical, you command a loyalty and devotion of everyone who knows you. Happy birthday to you, you, and you.
0: So you're trying to tell me these Tauruses are unstable?
2: I didn't say that.
0: Okay.
2: Didn't say somewhat. A little bit. Starting off with the model, Black China. She's turning 38 years old this morning. Rapper, stop it. Rapper Coyle Ray, the cutie, is 29 years old this morning. In her fall, her daddy was unstable. Oh, Lord, football player Cam Newton. He's a Taurus? Cam, controversial Cam, is turning 37 years old.
0: Is this the Cam Newton who does the interviews?
2: Yes, my guy.
0: Definitely.
2: Singer Prince Royce is 37 years old this morning. He is not, is he?
0: What?
2: A little bit. Rapper Rio the Young OG is turning 32 years old this morning. If today's your birthday, take it slow and celebrate big. That Taurus way. You know that way. Happy birthday from us here at the Morning Marathon. He is not laughing at you guys.
0: Not at all.
2: Yeah, okay. Anyways, that's it.
0: No. I'm definitely not laughing. You know what I'm laughing at? I'm just going to clear this up, guys.
2: Right.
0: From the beginning of the month, May, right? Tony says May is the best month.
2: It is, and so far, so good.
0: She then now says, today is an unstable day.
2: I didn't make the horoscope.
0: Sounds this is not unstable me. To me.
2: Not, this isn't me. I didn't do this, you know?
0: All right, buddy. Yo, man, if you are celebrating your birthday today, all jokes aside, make sure you go out and you celebrate it to the best of your ability. Like I said,
2: every person
0: who's celebrating a birthday today, make sure you get some cake, okay? Because cake is important. Cake is the thing. You know, I can't even say much because, my sister, she makes birthday this month also, man. My baby sister, she's unstable.
2: Wow, I'm going to tell her.
0: I love it to death, though.

0: Yo, what's up, everybody? It's Usher.
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3: 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Oh,

0: Your number one session in the morning time. What's up? Man, if you ain't know, man, you need to get it on a t-shirt, man. Put the morning marathon on a t-shirt. Put Richie Styles, put Tony Q. Put yes. The best.
1: Put Mayborn is the best born on a t-shirt. And then put Richie Styles says on the bottom. And send a picture to me.
0: Unstable.
1: Stop it! We're not unstable.
0: Off the hinges. Quickly. Dry.
1: Are
0: dust.
1: We? No.
0: Unfunny.
1: Is it?
0: Own stand-up comedian vibes.
1: Just shut up.
0: Nah, then again, nah. My sister's quite funny.
1: I already told her.
0: My sister's a comedian.
1: Text message is pending.
0: Hey, man, I love you. I love my sister to death. I love my sisters to death, man. Ain't nobody can play with my sisters. All right. Listen up, man. Who had zit is on the way? Architect featuring Brian MG. Glenn Visarek is also in the mix.
1: I'm sorry, what's the name?
0: Glenn Visarek.
1: One more time?
0: Glenn Visarek.
1: A Visarek. Not just a big Visarek, a Glenn Visarek.
0: Glenn
1: Visarek. Okay. His name is my boy.
0: But first, though, guess what, Tony? Big Shaq is in here. What does Big Shaq say, Tony? Come on, Tony.
1: I don't know. What does Big Shaq say?
0: Man's not hot.
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4: Yo. Big Shaq, the one and only. Man's not hot. Never hot.

0: Definitely loading them up, loading them up. It's Galaxy in the Morning time. T-Pain is on the rise. Hey, man, T-Pain just shut it down last week, bro. He had his old, he had a 30-minute set in a festival the other day. He produced, he played 19 tracks that he produced himself out of 22 songs that was played in his set. And yo, it was all fire from what I saw. Like, the place turned up like shit. Like, T-Pain. It was no autotune on there. It was just the T-Pain DJ. I didn't even know T-Pain was that type of DJ, man.
1: Oh, he's good.
0: He shut the place down, bro.
1: Yeah, he's good.
0: He definitely did that. He ate that. Like, the new Gen Zers would say.
1: Oh, my goodness.
0: He ate bussin'. That.
1: No, he bussin'.
0: He bussin'. He the birthday.
1: Okay.
0: But yeah, T-Pain is on the way up and down. But first, though, A Boogie with the hoodie is here with the PGD. Hold on, baby. You know the vibe.
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Ain't been out so long, girl, you been a homebody. You be all up in your head, worried about a nobody. I'm all about a good time, baby girl, you know me. Go and party with your friends, everything is on me.

0: Stimulate your brain and answer the Galaxy Coffee Break question of today.
1: Lloyd, the singer Lloyd, had a major breakthrough in the year 2007. What was the song that, you know, put him on the map?
2: It's a good question, man.
1: If you know, I
2: got to think about that. But okay. All right. And which year, you said?
1: It was 2007.
2: That put him on the map.
1: Mm-hmm. His major breakout. So it wasn't his first song, but it was a major breakout for him. Mm.
2: So, of course, if you are a Lloyd fan, then you know exactly what we're talking about. But if you are not a Lloyd fan, all you got to do is, keep it glued, keep it locked. It's Galaxy, your number one station for hip-hop and R&B. In that meantime, between this and that time, I got some Offset coming through for you featuring Gunner with different spices. But first, my guy, my dude, Jonah Frazier with the Pana. All right, let's go get him, baby. Let's
0: go! Back to Richie and Tony. This is the Galaxy Morning Marathon. You know
3: what
0: it
3: is. What up? It's your boy Lil Durk.
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0: It's Galaxy in the Morning Time. Richard Styles, Tony Q. This is what we're going to do. We're going to wrap it up and get up out of here. Go find the breakfast. Top of the morning to you. If you're just waking up, if you're just checking in, you are a bit late, but it's okay. It's okay. It's all right. Because we're definitely going to leave you in the hands of, yes, nothing but goodness. Wes is up next. So hold on before we get to Wes, though. Tony, you had a coffee break question.
1: Right. Loy the singer had a major breakthrough with this with a hit song in the year 2007. Now, what was the name of the song? And the answer is You by Loy. It was a great song. It was featuring Lil Wayne, of course. But, now that I think about it. But that's not his first song. His debut song was actually Southside featuring Ashanti. But this song in particular, You, was everywhere. Everywhere. And I had people misquoting the lyrics, because up to now people don't know if it's she's 5'2", but I want you, or she's fine too, but I want you.
0: I think she's fine too, but I want you.
1: Yeah, you see, I think so. But he every time he goes on interviews and stuff, he was like, it is whatever you guys think it is. He never confirms or denies it.
0: What is written?
1: I believe so too. I think it's fine too, but I want you. Cause that makes the most sense. But anyway, keeping it real, keeping it hip hop. It is the Morning Marathon with DJ Richie Styles and of course your girl Tony Q. I hope you guys enjoyed your weekend and Mother's Day as well. And yeah, until next time.
0: That's right. Tomorrow morning we're back at it. We're back in the place. Back in this space. About to, you know, hit you up with some more music, man. But yes, like I said, we're gonna leave you in the hands of West. Wes is going to take you definitely down to that 12 o'clock hour. And then after that, you got Sydney Gregor. He's coming through with the afternoon mix, the high afternoon mix, 12 o'clock mix. And then after that, I believe it's the beautiful Lucinda. And then we're going to hit you up with some 10 joints in a row. And then Boss B is coming through to do the Boss B thing. You know, it's Monday, man. Let's go get him. Oh, by the way, guys, girls, them to you. This was another but another slay.
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2: All the girls are on me. Down. Everybody pay attention.
0: Soldier.
2: This
0: soldier.
2: Right here
0: soldier.
2: Is my
0: soldier.

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1: Pretty boy, take off in 5, 4, 3.

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1: That's right.

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1: Hey yo. 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
2: True.
1: And if we don't change a lot of shit, shit always gonna be this way. 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
2: 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Brand new. 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Got to spend 150 on a prezi in this.
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1: They talking about nothing.
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1: They talking about nothing.
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1: They talking about nothing.
0: What they talking about?
1: They talking about nothing.

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1: 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You know who it is.
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5: So what you gonna do when you get out of here, cat day?
6: Oh, no, dog. 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
5: 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Live it one day at a time. 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
5: All right, cat. 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
3: When that liquor get up in me. 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
3: I'm out of control when I'm crushing on you. 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

Yeah. 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
1: Pulling up in that new toy, the wrist on that boy, rock star like Pink Floyd. 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
1: 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You won't always hit

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0: Yeah.
1: 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Yes.

0: 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Yes, finish.
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0: yes,
1: you must not 100.
0: No mass, no, no, no 100. Only 20 here.
1: This is fine.
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1: Okay, that's fine. Okay.
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0: 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He's a good guy. 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
1: We are Galaxy. 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
1: Hey,
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0: party and get drunk. Well, not all girls, obviously, but we definitely like to party, that's for sure, even on a Monday night. That's right, it's 11 o'clock here on Galaxy Radio, and that means it is time for Rosa's World. The doors are open. Come on in. My name is Rosa G, and I've got 2 hours for you tonight to give you the freshest, funkiest hip-hop flavors, some soul, some R&B, dancehall, a lot of classics as well, and everything in between. I kicked it off right at the top with some Bruno Mars just now, A Boogie with a Hoodie, and I'm going to keep on going straight away. We're going to slide in together with Gims and Distinct. They're stepping up now. Their track is called Spider. That's right, French Congolese meets Rotterdam, and that combination is gold.
1: Maximum.

0: 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It is, of course, Casey and JoJo, that classic track coming from 1998, All My Life. And I have to admit to you guys, I have loved these R&B and soul ballads all my life. The 90s was an absolute amazing decade, bringing us all of the best R&B and hip-hop together, just loving it. But this, some pure gold, of course, that Jodeci DNA running right through it. For you guys that have just tuned in, welcome. My name is Rosa G. I'm here every weeknight, Monday through Thursday, between 11 o'clock, taking you past midnight into the midnight hour, up until 1 o'clock, with a night late night mood. Some late night atmosphere is what I've got for you. But of course, we're also going to keeping it fresh and funky, like this next one, fresh out in 2026. It's got that Amsterdam flavor, and I'm going to be spinning them like this, fresh and funky all night long.
1: Hold on, I'm wondering if some pussy will hype up themselves. Which boy can't jump blood clutch? Hold on, me. More your blood, and tell me. Which boy can't

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It's coming from the UK, a three British woman, FLO, FLO, with Cardboard Box doing that classic girl group R&B thing, and oh my, do I love it. Eating it up right here. And Dilated Peoples before that as well with Work the Angles. Well, I work every angle for you. I give you R&B and soul. I give you a hip-hop and groove, dancehall and afropop, and of course, everything in between. And who else then to go for than somebody that pretty much can combine all those flavors together? It would be Anderson .Paak. California bringing that life band energy and that soulful pocket that only he can do. That's right, this is Rosa's World, serving up the best hip-hop, funk, and R&B, from the classics to the cutting edge.

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0: mes clothes, hey. 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
1: nues. I guess she wasn't entirely his type and they didn't have a great match. Koalas with Waar Was Je. Some Dutch street emotion landing right where it needs to at this hour. And that's bringing us close to midnight, so that means the top of the hour is coming up, getting you some news, but right after that, one more hour of Rosa's World. That's right, I'm going to close out this one with a Stay Solid Rocky and his track, A Party Girl. Midnight is close. I'm going to be taking you past that with only the best hip-hop and smooth, funky tracks. 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

0: Some great vibes coming from Afrenna to kick off the second hour of Rosa's World here on Galaxy Radio. Welcome back. If you've been listening for a while, you know exactly what you're up against. And if you've just tuned in, I have 1 hour left for you with all the freshest, funkiest flavors, soul, hip-hop, R&B, and a whole a lot of classics as well. It's happening here and only here, of course, on your number one station, Galaxy Radio, where the next track gets a little naughty, but that's the way the G likes it. And the G, that would be me. That's right, this is a Juicy Fruit. She's telling it like it is on Girls Kissing Girls.
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A Children's Story was the name of that one, and Tyler the Creator teaming up with Glorilla for Sticky Icky, and that was right before that as well. This is Rose's World, the place where I get to spoil you every weeknight, Monday through Thursday, with only the coolest, smoothest, and most sexy tracks. And sometimes I have something just a little different. Like the next one, Irish American Hip Hop. That's right, they flipped a traditional folk melody into something that you would not expect. This is House of Pain and their track.

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still fussing. You just clumsy, always tripping over nothing. That other bitch is just that other bitch. I give her space and give you the mothership. We can't let her tell down what we built. 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

some Oakland's style R&B here on Galaxy Radio, coming from Akeisha Cole, Enough of No Love. And that's right, she ain't backing down for a single second. Next on the table, I got some Emmanuel Da Prophet. He's stepping up now with A Vicious Cycle. He's got that fresh 2024 energy, and he carries a message that hits harder than it actually looks. Stay tuned if you're not sleepy. There's lots more musical goodies coming straight your way.

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I ain't never ever seen nobody be confessed. And I'm not one of them rappers who gon' try this or that. But I can't lie, it's

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1: Puerto Rico reggaeton going somewhere deeper than most. Who else could it be but Bad Bunny? And he brought us very close to 1 o'clock here on this Monday night on Galaxy Radio. And that means it's time for me, Rosa G, to say goodbye to you. I'll be back tomorrow night, of course, brand new edition of Rosa's World, 11 o'clock sharp, right here on your favorite radio station. I'm going to close out with one of my all-time favorites, What a Queen She Is, aptly named, of course, a Queen Latifah, New Jersey hip-hop royalty. And it's a record that was out in 1993, and it hasn't stopped losing any meaning. U-N-I-T-Y, unity, it is what we need more than anything else in the world right now. So let music bring us all together, and I will catch you guys tomorrow night again. Stay fresh, stay funky.

0: 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This is Galaxy. 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

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Cause some of these killers is snitches too. And some of these niggas look just like you. 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Get